0: weather girl. Uh-huh. And have we got news for you.
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0: And I-

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You are the reason for my smile. You are the words I speak.